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Perfectly picked for you at Target, including Up and Up strawberry scented sunscreen, favorite day ice cream in flavors like cotton candy and orange cream, inflatable fun for the pool, Elf Beauty's best, and Levi's denim shorts. Summer's best, perfectly picked for you. Now and new at Target. Shop today.

0: meaning that every month they receive wages. They have formal contracts.
1: Okay.
0: They have formal employers. And then the labor law in Ghana is covering them. And more importantly, they are unionized.
1: Okay.
0: And when I say unionized, it means they are in GAU. Yeah, they are in GAU. What, and then the other sector are those we call the peasants, self-employed rural workers. They are on their own. They do their own businesses. They grow their own crops and then mostly sell it for domestic consumption, or they make income for the small family that they have. So these are the two categories. And in the two categories, the needs are different. Those who have been unionized and are organized into groups, they are called local unions. They can be called cooperatives. They can be called associations. Once they are in the union, these are the people we describe first. Now, once they are in the union, they are covered by the labor law.
1: Okay.
0: And they are covered by international standards. There are many, many international standards. For us in agriculture, ILO Convention 141 covers one, and that is on the peasant rights. And then it also goes to 184 on occupational safety and health in agriculture. And these are covered, this covers what these people do. And the labor law also covers them as working people. And in the working environment, once there is a union and there is a formal relationship with an employer, there is a system that guides their operations. And that system is called collective agreements. So once a collective agreement, you know, you can have individual agreements.
1: Yes.
0: But when all the individuals come together, they have a collective agreement and they are in the union. And they are represented in negotiations by the union. So what we do is that how the employer and the worker must relate at the workplace is captured in the document. So when it comes to maternity protection, when a woman gets pregnant, what are the conditions? They are captured. Currently, it's 3 months, and then you can also take 3 months for other activities. That one, you take the first 3 months is full maternity leave.
1: Okay.
0: The second one is you take about an hour or two a day to breastfeed and take care of your baby. So you don't spend all the 8 hours at work.
1: Okay.
0: You arrange. So that's the first one. And then there are other progression conditions. When you want to go to school, what do you do? When you have a grievance, you have an issue, all these things are captured in the collective agreement. And the management and the workers, that is represented by the union, are obliged to do what we call standing joint negotiation committee meetings every year, at least once, where we negotiate for the salaries of the workers. So every year we sit and we review those salaries. That is when you are unionized. And then any condition that affects the worker, the union represents the worker there at the workplace. And then in the implementation of the collective agreement, the union is behind you. We give legal representation. We support the individual worker under the collective agreement. So there are arrangements that are formal when it comes to formal agricultural workers. And when it comes to the informal, that is where we have the challenge. So in the 1970s,